0: to use their Warfy Time crowd push at the MCG in the grand final against Brisbane. The AFL will make the final call later this week. And in the NRL, it was a night to remember for veteran halfback Daly Cherry-Evans, who produced a man-of-the-match performance to guide the Roosters to a 46-10 finals win over the Sharks. The Roosters will now face the Dolphins in the prelim final while Cronulla's season is over. That's the latest from the Capital Radio Newsroom.
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2: Sunny today, possible showers tomorrow. On Tuesday, cloudy, and Wednesday, partly cloudy. Goulburn top of 24 today, Canberra 25 and Crookwell 24 degrees.
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The Swingers, Counting the Beat. This is Forever Classic, GNFM 107.7. Michael Farrer here for a Sunday morning. Going to 1998 now, this track from Faith Hill was nominated for numerous Grammys in the country category, but unfortunately lost them both to another country music star, Shania Twain. That was a tough year, 98, for country female pop. It's Faith Hill, it's This Kiss, Forever Classic. I don't want to

Tainted Love on Forever Classic GNFM 107.7. Michael Farrah here for a Sunday morning. Now let's go to 1985, one of my all-time favourite acts from the 80s, Aussie icons, especially the iconic Chrissie Amphlett. I'm talking about the Divinyls. This is Pleasure and Pain on Forever Classic.

0: Blondie, Heart of Glass. This is Forever Classic, GNFM 107.7. Michael Farrer here for a Sunday morning. Coming up after the break, I've got John Mellencamp. It's a lonely old night. With Lonely Old Night. Also, Paul Young on the way.
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1: The Marillan Book Exchange is run twice monthly by local volunteers, providing a valuable resource for locals and visitors alike. This is one of the few book exchanges left in New South Wales, so bring your books and grab some new titles. It's open the second and fourth Saturday of the month, now at St. Stephen's Church in George Street, Marillan. That, once again, is the next one will be on the Saturday, the 26th of September, the Marillan Book Exchange. Coming up after the break, Simply Red and U2. 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

0: Shake a Tail Feather on Forever Classic GNFM 107.7. Michael Farrer here for a Sunday morning. Coming up after 11 o'clock, I've got Noise Works with Take Me Back, and also the Bangles with Eternal Flame. 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
4: From the Capital Radio Newsroom, I'm James Wybrow. The Prime Minister says Australia will join middle powers at the United Nations to push for global guardrails on artificial intelligence. Anthony Albanese has wrapped up talks with Apple Chairman Tim Cook following a demonstration of the tech giant's new online safety features. This week he'll address the UN General Assembly in New York, where he'll make a push for international AI framework. Mr. Albanese says the world needs to harness the technology now before it's too late.
5: To regulate, and the need as well to acknowledge that sitting on the sideline is not an option, because this is a global phenomenon that we are having.
4: Meanwhile, the coalition has unveiled an election promise to halve the federal fuel excise whenever global crude surges past $100 a barrel. Opposition leader Angus Taylor says the price shield has been pledged to guarantee families are protected from global price shocks. The federal government has previously ruled out any renewal of its fuel excise discount. In other news, the victim of a shark attack in WA is being remembered as a generous and devoted family man. 63-year-old Greg O'Neill died after being attacked at Perth's popular Sorrento Beach while swimming close to shore. His family and locals have left floral tributes by the sand.
6: We're absolutely devastated.
7: To see it like this and, you know, even have the boys ask why the beach is closed is just a really strange and eerie feeling.
6: I went down to put a poppy on the pole. I'm an RSL man and I always carry poppies, and this, I thought, needed that.
4: The WA government has issued a catch and kill order for the shark. Also making news, grand final airfares have spiked, with prices from Perth already in the $1,500 to $2,000 range. Brisbane fares also rising as airlines struggle to provide additional capacity. And Australian researchers are investigating whether common weight loss and diabetes drugs like Ozempic could be repurposed to treat drug and alcohol addiction. The Cronulla Sharks have again crashed out of the finals, eliminated by the Roosters at the Sydney Football Stadium last night. Outgoing captain Cam McInnes believes the best is still to come for the club.
8: Yeah, for guys like me that unfortunately have to leave this great club, that's sad, but the club's in great hands. And as the coach said, there won't be any dip. I really believe that the best is ahead for the club, to be fair.
4: And Brisbane is into its fourth straight grand final after a last-minute comeback defeat of Hawthorn at the MCG. The Lions trailed by 28 points at one point, but a penalty in the final minute saw Brisbane's Hugh McCluggage score, giving his side a nine-point win. Hawthorn coach Sam Mitchell says the better team won on the night.
9: I imagine it was a fantastic game to watch. Full credit to Brisbane. They played some great footy and we weren't good enough to get it done tonight.
4: Brisbane will now run on against Fremantle at a sold-out MCG on Saturday. And that's the latest from the Capital Radio Newsroom.
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10: Sunny today, possible showers tomorrow. On Tuesday, cloudy, and Wednesday, partly cloudy. Goulburn top of 24 today, Canberra 25, and Crookwell 24 degrees.
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That's Bryan Adams. The only thing that looks good on me is Forever Classic, GNFM. Michael Farrah here for a Sunday morning. Coming up in the next 10 minutes, I've got the Choir Boys with Run to Paradise. But right now, let's go to 1989, the Bangles, Eternal Flame. 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

Choir Boys, Run to Paradise. This is Forever Classic, GNFM 107.7. Michael Farah here for a Sunday morning. Now, it is a beautiful Sunday here in Goulburn. The sun is out and I can't think of a better Sunday for it. I don't know what you've got going on, whether it's you're flat out or you've got a big drive on or you're taking it really easy. Whatever it is, these tracks are going to help you out. Bon Jovi coming up right now. Fine Young Cannibals, She Drives Me Crazy. This is Forever Classic.

0: Kobe, Living on a Prayer on Forever Classic, GNFM 107.7. It's Michael Farah here for a Sunday morning. Now, if you think the sing-along's going to stop just because we wrapped up Living on a Prayer, let me show you what we've got coming up after the break. The way you make me feel. Michael Jackson, The Way You Make Me Feel. That's on the way. Van Halen. And Natalie Imbruglia. They're all next on Forever Classic GNFM.
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This is Forever Classic, GNFM 107.7. Michael Farrer here for a Sunday morning. I'm going to get out and enjoy my Sunday. Well, after midday, you get Madonna. With Into the Groove. Survivor on the way.

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7: From the Capital Radio Newsroom, I'm James Wybrow. The federal opposition has unveiled an election commitment aimed at protecting Australian drivers from global oil shocks. Under the coalition's promise, fuel taxes would automatically drop by 27 cents a litre when Brent crude trades above $100 a barrel for 2 weeks. It would also reduce the heavy vehicle road user charge to zero. The measures would cost the budget around $950 million each time it's enacted, a fee opposition leader Angus Taylor says would be covered by their promise to reduce the tobacco excise.
8: It's fully funded. So we want to see $15 off a tank of petrol, 27 cents a litre, and that's fully funded through our cut to the tobacco excise. The cut to tobacco excise will raise $8 billion of funding. We've worked through that with the Parliamentary Budget Office.
7: In other news, investigations are underway after three separate alleged domestic homicides across New South Wales. A 47-year-old man has been charged with murder after a 90-year-old woman was stabbed to death at Bondi Beach. A 31-year-old man is facing the same charges after a 23-year-old woman was fatally stabbed at Wagga Wagga. Homicide detectives are also examining a home at Mole River in the state's north, where a woman in her 70s was found dead. If this story has raised concerns with you, the number for help is 1-800-RESPECT. The hunt continues for the great white shark that fatally bit a man at Sorrento Beach in Perth's north on Friday. 63-year-old Greg O'Neill is being remembered as a generous and devoted family man who loved the ocean. Fisheries Minister Jackie Jarvis has ordered authorities to catch and kill the shark responsible.
9: WA Police requested that the shark be captured to assist with the recovery of potential coronial evidence. Given the shark had been positively identified, remained in the vicinity following a fatal attack and was considered to pose an ongoing threat, I authorised fisheries officers to destroy the shark if it could be captured.
7: An Australian life expectancy is projected to reach nearly 90 years for women and 86 for men over the next four decades. According to experts from the federal government's upcoming intergenerational report, medical advances and higher living standards will add up to 4 years of average lifespans by 2066. The Lions kept their premiership three-peat dreams alive with a thrilling 9-point victory over the Hawks at the MCG. Hawthorn made a fierce comeback to snatch the lead with less than a minute remaining, but Brisbane tore the game back with two dramatic late goals. Lions coach Chris Fagan says the outcome could have gone either way.
10: Obviously really happy that we came out on the right side of the ledger, but even if we hadn't, I still would have celebrated that game with our players and the way that they went about it. Hawthorn are unlucky. No team deserved to lose tonight. We're just, you know, lucky enough that we're in front when the siren went and we get to fight another day.
7: In the NRL, Cronulla's season has come to an end, falling to a rampant Sydney Roosters 46-10, and Brighton has thumped Arsenal 3-0 in the English Premier League. That's the latest from the Capital Radio Newsroom.
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11: Sunny conditions continuing through the remainder of your Sunday afternoon. A top of 24 expected. Going to get down to a low of 12 tonight. Looking at a mostly sunny day tomorrow. Chance of some showers in the evening with a high of 22. Cloudy Tuesday, slight chance of a shower. 15 degrees expected. Wednesday, back up over 20 degrees for the day. Partly cloudy and a top of 21 on the way.
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0: It's an overnight low of 12 degrees this evening, 22 the top tomorrow. Expecting a mostly sunny day with a chance of showers in the evening. 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Now, fuel prices, I hate to bring it up, but they're getting out of control. 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

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Craig Pritchard back on your radio tomorrow morning from 5:30 with all your favourite music, some fun topics, celebrity voices, the morning cue, the birthday book, interviews in the Daily Five, thanks to the Bolo. 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

0: degrees overnight, looking at a top of 22 tomorrow. Expecting a mostly sunny day with a chance of showers in the evening. Tuesday, cloudy, slight chance of shower 15. Partly cloudy Wednesday, 21 degrees. Forever Classic, GNFM. It is Macca with you. Hey, looking forward to this. It's back tomorrow. 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You'll win the money in the kitty tomorrow. It is worth $100. That is after Mike picked himself up $1,200 by guessing correctly recently. Congratulations once again to you, Mike. It's all thanks to the Goulburn Workers Club. 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

0: 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It is looking like a good start to the week. 22 degrees the top tomorrow after an overnight low of 12 tonight. Looking a mostly sunny day for your Monday. Chance of some evening showers, but only a chance, so should be okay for the rest of it. Cloudy Tuesday, 15 degrees the top. Partly cloudy day, hump day Wednesday, looking at a high of 21 degrees. Of course, this time next week, it'll be a long weekend. Lilac City Festival, looking forward to that. Sorry, the weekend after that, isn't it? I'm getting confused between AFL and NRL. That's my thing at the moment, because I'm an AFL guy, I'm a Dockers guy, and the NRL Grand Final, it's the weekend after that. Yeah, that's the one. Going to get on to more of your Forever Classic favourites in minutes, plus another look inside the events calendars on the way here at GNFM.
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0: heading towards an overnight low of 12 degrees this evening, 22 the top tomorrow. Expecting a mostly sunny day with a chance of showers in the evening. 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I hate to bring it up, but they're getting out of control. Luckily for us, though, there is one man who definitely wants to step in and help.
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0: getting down to 12 degrees overnight, looking at a top of 22 tomorrow. Expecting a mostly sunny day with a chance of showers in the evening. Tuesday, cloudy, slight chance of shower 15. Partly cloudy Wednesday, 21 degrees. Forever Classic, GNFM. It is Macca with you. Hey, looking forward to this. It's back tomorrow. Celebrity Voices giving you a chance to win some handy cash each and every weekday with Craig Pritchard in the local brekkie show. Six celebs, each one forming the phrase, I love GNFM. Recognise those voices in order. You'll win the money in the kitty tomorrow. It is worth $100. That is after Mike picked himself up $1,200 by guessing correctly recently. Congratulations once again to you, Mike. It's all thanks to the Goulburn Workers Club. Their amazing variety of $14 lunch deals are available every weekday. Celebrity Voices back tomorrow after 8 in the local breakfast show with Craig Pritchard at GNFM.
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0: 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It is looking like a good start to the week. 22 degrees, the top tomorrow after an overnight low of 12 tonight. Looking at a mostly sunny day for your Monday. Chance of some evening showers, but only a chance, so should be okay for the rest of it. Cloudy Tuesday, 15 degrees the top. Partly cloudy day, hump day Wednesday. Looking at a high of 21 degrees. Of course, this time next week, it'll be a long weekend. Lilac City Festival, looking forward to that. Sorry, the weekend after that, isn't it? I'm getting confused between AFL and NRL. That's my thing at the moment, because I'm an AFL guy, I'm a Dockers guy, the NRL Grand Final, it's the weekend after that. Yeah, that's the one. Going to get on to more of your Forever Classic favourites in minutes, plus another look inside the events calendars on the way here at GNFM.
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0: 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Enjoy the rest of your Sunday. I'll catch you when I catch you next, Goulburn. After six, Spandau Ballet. And Cold Chisel to keep you company. 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
2: From the Capital Radio Newsroom, good morning. I'm Tia Priest-Willamott. Support for the major political parties has fallen to a record low of 46% in the latest news poll. Labor recorded its lowest primary vote since 2012 at 27%, while the Coalition and One Nation remained unchanged on 19 and 30% respectively. Anthony Albanese remains the preferred Prime Minister in a three-way contest. The Treasurer has criticised the opposition's plan to slash the fuel excise when oil price hikes flow onto the Bowser. Under the proposal, the tax will halve when the price of global crude oil passes $100 a barrel for a fortnight. Opposition leader Angus Taylor says it will help with cost of living pressures. Treasurer Jim Chalmers has told News 24 the plan will make little difference.
3: If he really cared about the cost of living pressures that Australians are feeling right now, he wouldn't have voted against our tax cuts. Our permanent tax cuts are providing cost of living relief in an ongoing way.
2: Overseas briefly, the mayor of Moscow says 450 Ukrainian drones heading for the Russian capital have been shot down in what he called an unprecedented attack. At least two people have been killed as the city's main oil refinery and several homes were set ablaze. The attacks during Russia's parliamentary elections are thought to be among the largest since the war began. And Australian and international entertainers have paid tribute to John Farnham in a concert raising funds for head and neck cancer. Australia's favourite son was unable to attend in person, with his family confirming a recent decline in health, leaving him wheelchair-bound and on permanent oxygen. MC Richard Wilkins opened the night by recognising the special milestone the concert marks for Farnham.
4: Would you believe that John has performed on this very stage 94 sold-out shows, 94 of the things, more than anyone else in history. So I guess tonight makes it 95.
2: The Warriors' NRL season is over after going down to the Knights 10 points to 12. 48,000 New Zealand fans packed Eden Park to cheer on the home side. Despite the loss, Warriors coach Andrew Webster says the atmosphere was incredible.
5: Crowd, everyone, being so welcoming all week, letting us train here, did everything to make sure we felt comfortable. So, no, it's all on us. And, yeah, two games here next year, great.
2: In the AFL, Essendon has appointed Shane Mumford as a developmental coach, the first addition to Mark McVay's coaching panel. Mumford will see out the remainder of the women's season with GWS before joining the Bombers. And the Brisbane Lions will appeal the one-match ban looming over Lachie Neal, which could see him miss the AFL Grand Final, which is due to be the star midfielder's last game for the club. And that's the latest news update from the Capital Radio Newsroom. I'm Tia Priest-Willamott.
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6: Sunny with a late shower 2 and 22 today. Tomorrow, cloudy and 14. Wednesday, partly cloudy and 22. And Thursday, partly cloudy and 25. Goulburn atop of 22 today, currently 17. Crookwell atop of 17, currently on 16. And Canberra atop of 23, at the moment on 12 degrees.
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For the classic DNFM, it's the classic breakfast thanks to Goulburn Country Mothers, the Bengals, and Walk Like an Egyptian. 23-6, good morning and welcome to Monday. Hope you had a great weekend. Some great weekend of football, particularly in the AFL. Those games were just amazing. And, of course, we now have the preliminary finals for the NRL next week and the grand final for the AFL, the Dockers and the Lions. You've got one going for a repeat, the other going for their first ever premiership. So from one side to the other. But we'll talk about that after 6 o'clock this morning. Forever Classic, DNFM.

0: For the Classic DNFM, it's the Classic Breakfast, thanks to Goulburn Country Motors, home of Toyota, with the Land Cruiser, RAV4 Hybrid, Kluger, or the all-new Hilux. Talk to the team at Goulburn Toyota today. It's 18 to 6. Well, coming up this morning, just after 8 o'clock, we've got our new DNFM Celebrity Voices. We've already worked out one voice last week. Poor old Bugs Bunny only got a couple of days and he was gone. But we've still got five voices left. Have a listen.
1: I
0: love G. Now, the one that says G in the middle, that's Bugs Bunny. 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
1: I love G.
0: And hopefully you can work those out this morning after 8 o'clock and we'll give you a chance of winning the cash, which is now up to $150. Starts to rise pretty quickly. 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
0: Forever Classic, DNFM. It's 13 to 6, sunny with a late shower 2 and 22 today. Tomorrow, cloudy and 14. Wednesday, partly cloudy, 22. And Thursday, partly cloudy and 25. Goulburn atop of 22 today, currently 17. Crookwell atop of 20, currently 17. And Canberra expecting 23 at the moment on 12 degrees. 13 to 6, Forever Classic, DNFM.

Grover Classic, Dean and Tam. It's the Classic Breakfast thanks to Goulwin Country Motors. And whether you're curious about hybrid or electric vehicles, discover Goulwin Country Motors, the Southern Tailand's home of hybrid and electric vehicles, where the future of driving begins. 9 to 6 as we rewind back to 1937 with the rewind button this morning. J.R.R. Tolkien's The Hobbit was published for the very first time. 1947, Boeing B-29, the Super Fortress, flew for the first time. 1961, Boeing's CH-47 Chinook took flight for the first time. 1964, Malta gained its independence from the UK. And in 2013, the Westgate Mall was attacked in Nairobi, in Kenya, and what a tragic day that was. On this day, back on the 21st of September, you've now been rewound. Forever Classic, DNFM, it's 8 to 6.

0: Canberra Classic, DNFM. It's the Classic Breakfast thanks to Goulburn Country Motors. It's coming up to 6 o'clock and after 6, the morning queue for this morning. Now, today is September 21, which is a popular date because it's actually in the song September by Earth, Wind and Fire when they say, do you remember the 21st night of September? Today is the 21st of September. So on that particular day, we're not going to actually go back and ask you to get an Earth, Wind and Fire song because today is actually Earth, Wind and Fire Appreciation Day. But I want your favourite song that has a month in the title of it. Have a think about it and give us a call, 4822 1368, or go to our DNFM Facebook page. 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
2: The Hume Motorway moving well in either direction through Goulburn. No hassles from the Hume Street off-ramp to the Sydney Road off-ramp. Sydney Road looking clear for the run into Goulburn. Just look out for the roadworks at the intersection of Speedway Road. The intersection of Sydney Road and Union Street looking clear. Reynolds Street, Grafton Street and Sloane Street all looking clear to the train station. 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I'm Jace Flaxman. The latest traffic on Forever Classic GNFM 107.7.
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13: From the Capital Radio Newsroom, good morning. I'm Tia Priest-Willamott. A political fight is brewing over the fuel excise, with the Treasurer arguing a coalition proposal isn't genuine. The opposition leader is proposing the excise be halved when the price of crude oil rises above $100 a barrel for a fortnight. Petrol prices in Australia have been surging on the back of developments in the Middle East. Angus Taylor says the Treasurer's in denial about the state of the economy.
14: He's in denial about household budgets. He's in denial about 30 businesses a day failing under this government. He's in denial about his failed budget and his toxic taxes that he's imposing on Australians.
13: Two children and a woman in her 40s are in critical condition in hospital, while another child has died in a stabbing in the New South Wales Blue Mountains. Police say members of the public discovered the scene in a vehicle at Valley Heights before rendering first aid. All three children are believed to be under 5 years old. Superintendent John Nelson says it was a traumatic situation for those who responded.
15: Tragically, one of the children were deceased in the vehicle. The other two children and a female in her 40s were conveyed by road to Westmead Hospital and Westmead Children's Hospital.
13: Iran is warning of a painful response if the United States launches a fresh wave of attacks. Tehran claims it has received information a plan is being prepared by the US and now claims a drone has been shot down over the Strait of Hormuz. Iranian state media has also announced the country's foreign minister is planning to travel to the UN General Assembly. And the Prime Minister has launched Australia's campaign for a 2-year term on the United Nations Security Council. Campaigning under the banner, "We listen, we partner, we protect," Australia's position as a first mover when it comes to online safety and tech regulation is being used as a selling point. Speaking from New York, Anthony Albanese says it's in our best interest to have a seat at the table.
16: Australia's voice on the council matters, so it can be a part of shaping some of these biggest issues which are facing the world and our nation over the next decade. And I'll always put Australia's national interests first.
13: Newcastle has gone from the wooden spoon to its first NRL preliminary final in 13 years. The Knights holding on in the final moments to defeat the Warriors 12 points to 10. Bradman Best has told Nine it was never in doubt.
17: Pretty embarrassed last year how we felt. But, you know, we put that behind us, trained really hard. And, yeah, I did believe that we'd be here. We just keep proving people wrong, so it's good.
13: Newcastle will face Penrith next Sunday at Homebush. And the GWS Giants have fallen to Richmond 68-61 in the AFLW, while the Brisbane Lions went down to Adelaide 39-30. And that's the latest news update from the Capital Radio Newsroom. I'm Tia Priest-Willamott.
18: Continuing with GNFM local news, thanks to John Douglas, Priceline Pharmacy, I'm Brad McIntosh. At its ordinary meeting last week, the Goulburn-Mawarau Council agreed to investigate options to help secure the future of Australia Post services in Tarago by working with local businesses and Australia Post to identify alternative service delivery models. Mayor Nina Dillon has said it's an essential service.
19: The current operator of that service has given notice that they will cease at the end of this month. So we're just trying to ensure that that community does retain their postal service in some form, whether another agency takes it over in that small village or whether council can help in any way to help support retaining it there.
18: Drivers across the Southern Tablelands are being warned there is no relief in sight when it comes to the recent rapid rise at the petrol pump. The price of crude oil has surged over the past week due to developments in the Middle East. Unleaded petrol has climbed to a national average of $2.37 a litre, while diesel has reached $2.78. The NRMA's Peter Currie says there hasn't been a price cycle since the Iran war broke out, but it does always pay to shop around.
20: There are always going to be a cheaper, there's always going to be a cheaper service station in your local area, but these prices, the wholesale prices, continue to go up. And as long as that happens, we're going to see increases day in, day out, probably 2 or 3 cents a day.
18: And the Talong Apple Festival is preparing to celebrate its 20th birthday this coming weekend. Organisers are promoting a great day out for the whole family with fun attractions, craft and food stalls, special events for children and competitions for visitors. The event kicks off at 9 a.m. on Sunday. Taking a look at sport, and last Sunday was a beautiful day for the Goulburn Tennis Club to host its 2026 singles championship, where 30 people participated. The women's 2026 champion is Ella Ferris, who again beat Olivia Plum in the final. The men's 2026 champion is Stepan Jatovic, who piped out one of the club professionals, Josh Kasser, in a tight two-set clash. Men's B-grade 2026 champion is Josh Evans, who beat Sam Pearce in a match. And that's the latest GNFM local news. If you have a local news lead, go to gnfm.com.au and click local news. I'm Brad McIntosh.
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18: Looking at petrol prices in Goulburn today, the cheapest unleaded 91 is at the Metro on Clinton Street. It's selling for $2.29. The cheapest diesel is at the Metro on Braidwood Road. It's selling for $2.69.
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21: Sunny with a late shower at 2 and 22 today. Tomorrow, cloudy and 14. Wednesday, partly cloudy, 22. And Thursday, partly cloudy, 25. Goulburn on top of 22 today, currently 17. Crookwater top of 20, currently 17. And Canberra expecting 23 at the moment on 12 degrees.
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Classic DNFM, it's the Classic Breakfast, thanks to Goulburn Country Motors, the Rolling Stones, and Start Me Up. It's 11 past 6, time to check out the morning queue for this morning, and it is September, and the song September actually has a lyric in it, the night of 21st of September. And, of course, today is the 21st of September. So it's a very special day in that it's Earth, Wind and Fire Appreciation Day. But that's not the question for this morning's Morning Cue. I want your favourite song with a month in its title like September. And Robin's gone for January by Pilot. Good month. That's the month I was born. Sean says April Sun in Cuba. Of course, one of the classics. And we've got Paula who loves September. And that's her song. So that's great. What about you? Your favourite song with a month in its title? Have a think about it and get to us either by phone, 4822 1368, or on our GNFM Facebook page. It's 12 past 6 for every classic GNFM.

0: Forever Classic DNFM, the classic breakfast, thanks to Golden Country Motors and Geely. 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Hall & Oates with Private Eyes. It's 6:15. Good morning. Hope you had a great weekend. And wasn't it a great weekend of footy? Well, I suppose it depends on who you barrack for, of course, because if you're a Sharks fan, you'll be a little on the sad side this morning. The Roosters absolutely annihilated them. 46-10, but that's second half. Wow. They just blitzed them. And then, of course, we have the Knights just getting up over the Warriors. So the big preliminary finals next week, we've got the Dolphins and the Roosters. Dolphins going favourites. And the Panthers going big favourites up against the Knights and the other one. Who'll make the grand final? We'll ask that question on Friday, of course, as part of our morning queue. But, looking at it now, they're pretty much saying it'll be the Dolphins and the Panthers. But, of course, that could always be wrong because you never know what happens in a preliminary final. It's hard to say that word this time of the morning.
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0: It's 20 past 6 for a classic DNFM, sunny with a late shower 2 and 22 today. Tomorrow, cloudy and 14. Wednesday, partly cloudy, 22. And Thursday, partly cloudy and 25. Goulburn at the top of 22 today, currently 16. Crookwell at the top of 20, currently 16. And Canberra expecting 23 at the moment on 12 degrees. 20 past 6 for a classic DNFM. 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

0: Nova Classic GFM. It's the Classic Breakfast, thanks to Golden Country Motors, the home of NG. Hey, coming up after 6:30, Ed Sheeran speaks out in his first concert since the Macklemore Axing Führer. And we'll also check out your favourite songs with a month in the time.
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2: Turning off the Hume Motorway and Sydney Road, moving well into Goulburn. No major hold-ups at the intersection on Union Street. Moving through the CBD without any hassle this morning, and Auburn Street and Bourke Street both looking clear in either direction from Goldsmith Street to Clinton Street. 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I'm Jace Flaxman, the latest traffic on Forever Classic GNFM 107.7.
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6: From the Capital Radio Newsroom, good morning. I'm Tia Priest-Willamott. A political fight is brewing over the fuel excise, with the Treasurer arguing a coalition proposal isn't genuine. The opposition leader is proposing the excise be halved when the price of crude oil rises above $100 a barrel for a fortnight. Petrol prices in Australia have been surging on the back of developments in the Middle East. Angus Taylor says the Treasurer is in denial about the state of the economy.
7: He's in denial about household budgets. He's in denial about 30 businesses a day failing under this government. He's in denial about his failed budget and his toxic taxes that he's imposing on Australians.
6: Two children and a woman in her 40s are in critical condition in hospital, while another child has died in a stabbing in the New South Wales Blue Mountains. Police say members of the public discovered the scene in a vehicle at Valley Heights before rendering first aid. All three children are believed to be under 5 years old. Superintendent John Nelson says it was a traumatic situation for those who responded.
8: Tragically, one of the children were deceased in the vehicle. The other two children, and a female in her 40s, were conveyed by road to Westmead Hospital and Westmead Children's Hospital.
6: Iran is warning of a painful response if the United States launches a fresh wave of attacks. Tehran claims it has received information a plan is being prepared by the US and now claims a drone has been shot down over the Strait of Hormuz. Iranian state media has also announced the country's foreign minister is planning to travel to the UN General Assembly. And the Prime Minister has launched Australia's campaign for a 2-year term on the United Nations Security Council. Campaigning under the banner, "We listen, we partner, we protect," Australia's position as a first mover when it comes to online safety and tech regulation is being used as a selling point. Speaking from New York, Anthony Albanese says it's in our best interest to have a seat at the table.
9: Australia's voice on the council matters, so it can be a part of shaping some of these biggest issues which are facing the world and our nation over the next decade. And I'll always put Australia's national interest first.
6: Newcastle has gone from the wooden spoon to its first NRL preliminary final in 13 years. The Knights holding on in the final moments to defeat the Warriors 12 points to 10. Bradman Best has told Nine it was never in doubt.
10: Pretty embarrassed last year how we felt. But, you know, we put that behind us, trained really hard. And, yeah, I did believe that we'd be here. We just keep proving people wrong, so it's good.
6: Newcastle will face Penrith next Sunday at Homebush. And the GWS Giants have fallen to Richmond 68-61 in the AFLW, while the Brisbane Lions went down to Adelaide 39-30. And that's the latest news update from the Capital Radio Newsroom. I'm Tia Priest-Willamott.
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13: Looking at petrol prices in Goulburn today, the cheapest unleaded 91 is at the Metro on Clinton Street. It's selling for $2.29. The cheapest diesel is at the Metro on Braidwood Road. It's selling for $2.69.
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14: Sunny with a late shower 2 and 22 today. Tomorrow, cloudy and 14. Wednesday, cloudy and 22. And Thursday, partly cloudy and 25. Goulburn atop of 22 today and currently on 16 degrees. Crookwell atop of 20, currently 16. And Canberra expecting 23 at the moment on 12 degrees.
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the classic, Jonathan. It's the classic breakfast, thanks to Goulburn Country Martyrs, Barnsley. I'm glad to be with you tonight. It's 21 to 7. Time to do the morning cue, and we're after your favourite song with a month in its title. And being September, of course, September by Earth, Wind and Fire is one of the most popular ones going around. But what other ones that have month on the title do you like? Well, we've got Lisa, who has come in rather late with Green Day and Wake Me Up When September Ends. What a great song that is. David's gone for January by Pilot. January. And David's actually gone for January as well, so well done there. We've got Tony, who's gone for November Rain, and Gladys has also gone for November Rain, Guns N' Roses. And David's gone for another September song, Carole King, It Might As Well Rain Until September, which is another great song. So plenty of great songs with months in the title. What's your favourite? Let me know, 4822 1368, or go to our GNFM Facebook page. It's 19 to 7, Forever Classic, GNFM.

0: Rover Classic DNFM. It's the Classic Breakfast thanks to Golden Country Martyrs, Savage Garden and To the Moon and Back. It's 15 to 7. Hey, Ed Sheeran has addressed the elephant in the room at the very beginning of his first concert since losing all his support acts and his backing band from his tour this week. Rapper Macklemore was this week axed from the tour due to his on-stage support for Palestine, leading to all the other support acts and Sheeran's own band actually quitting in solidarity. So it left him on his own. Sheeran took to the stage alone at Lincoln Financial Field in Philadelphia and addressed the crowd before his first song, reading a pre-prepared speech and having to pause at one point, overcome with emotion, when he said he was so grateful to the audience for attending, but Sheeran's choice to read his statement from a teleprompter didn't actually sit well with some, and they criticised the star for what they saw as a canned response to the controversy. They said, I've had to make difficult decisions and I'm making mistakes and I'm so sorry. I don't want to disappoint fans and I've never wanted to be an activist musician, but this has put me in the middle of an important and passionate argument about freedom of speech and the most complex political issue on the planet. And his concerts have always been safe space for everyone that matters hugely to him. Well, if that's the case, he should have just stayed right away from it and let them do their thing. But, yeah, it certainly caused a lot of controversy, and it'll be interesting to see how the rest of the tour goes and just how many people turn up. Although, I suppose, if you've got an Ed Sheeran ticket and you're an Ed Sheeran fan, you're not going to give it away, are you? Forever Classic, DNFM.
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0: And checking out the Goulburn Meals on Wheels roster for today, Centre 2 driver is Mrs. S. Ovington, helper Mrs. J. Mitchell, Centre 1 driver is Mrs. M. McAllister, helper G. Poulos, North driver Mr. R. Hicks, helper Miss K. McCarthy, South driver Miss J. Healy, and helper Mrs. E. Mabry, and meal prep by Mrs. S. Grummer.
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Classic, Dear and a Fan. It's 9 to 7, sunny with a late shower 2 and 22 today. Tomorrow, cloudy and 14. Wednesday, partly cloudy, 22. And Thursday, partly cloudy and 25. Gold on top of 22 today, currently 16. Crookwell on top of 20, currently 16. And Canberra at top of 23 at the moment on 13 degrees. 9 to 7 for the Classic, Dear and a Fan.

0: Rover Classic DNFM. It's the Classic Breakfast. Thanks to Goulburn Country Motors, all thanks to the home of hybrid and electric vehicles. And just coming up after 7 o'clock, if you want to be part of our morning queue, what's your favourite song with a month in the title? Okay, what's your favourite song with a month in the title? Also, we're coming up throughout the morning, we'll be kicking off Burjo's Beat the Bowser, and you've got a chance to win some fuel. Now, listen out for your cue to call, and that pretty much is by texting. And you listen out, we'll be playing that text for you so you can jot it down and then, send your text, and hopefully you'll be heard back by Burjo. And, the rest will hopefully be history. You'll have a go of trying to win as much petrol as you can. Now, you've got to beat the Bowser, so you've got to keep trying to get as much money as possible, but there is an explosive that will go off sometime throughout beating the Bowser, and if it does, the Bowser, it blows up, and that means all the petrol goes away and you don't win anything. But if you can do it before it blows up, then you win it all. So, or whatever amount you're at the time that you decide to pull out of. So be listening for your chance to win some fuel over the next couple of weeks for Rover Classic DNFM.
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2: Just near the radio station, very light bank up of traffic at the intersection of Sydney Road and Union Street. Lagoon Street moving well, though, in either direction, in between the Union Street intersection and Goldsmith Street. In Sloane Street, no problems in either direction near the train station. 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I'm Jace Flaxman with the latest traffic on Forever Classic GNFM 107.7.
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6: From the Capital Radio Newsroom, good morning. I'm Tia Priest-Willamott. New polling shows support for federal Labor has slumped to its lowest level since 2012. The government's primary vote has slipped 2 points to 27% in the latest news poll. One Nation holds 30% of the primary vote. The Coalition holds 19%. The Prime Minister has landed in New York ahead of the UN General Assembly this week. Australia is campaigning for a seat on the influential Security Council, which it has not held since 2013. Leadership in digital safety and climate change is being used as a selling point for the appointment. Anthony Albanese says he looks forward to engaging further on the pitch throughout the week.
7: Australia is a peaceful, stable, reliable partner, and we will be advancing our case over coming days, but in the lead up to the determination which will take place in 2028.
6: Governments at all levels are being urged to take decisive action after a spate of alleged domestic violence-related murders in New South Wales. Three women were killed in separate incidents, allegedly by their male relatives, in the space of just 10 hours over the weekend. Premier Chris Minns says the alleged murders are shocking crimes. The latest intergenerational report will be released today, outlining various challenges over the next 40 years. It will show Australians are living longer, but the pace of our population growth will slow. The report predicts the federal budget will come under pressure, but the economy will grow twice its existing size by 2066. And a sold-out concert has been held in Melbourne to honour Australian music legend John Farnham and to raise funds for Head and Neck Cancer Australia. The country's favourite son, who has undergone several surgeries for oral cancer, wasn't able to attend the event in person due to poor health. Head and Neck Cancer Australia Chief Executive Nadia Rosen says she hopes the event has helped raise awareness.
8: We're the only national charity in Australia dedicated to supporting people with head and neck cancer. And unfortunately, the treatment, side effects of treatment can last for the rest of someone's life.
6: The Newcastle Knights Fairy Tales first season under Justin Holbrook will continue, now just 80 minutes from a grand final. The Knights knocked off the Warriors 12-10 in their semi-final at Eden Park to book a place in Sunday's preliminary final against Penrith. 5'8" Fletcher Sharp has told Nine it's been a hell of a ride.
9: Can't really put into words how it feels over here, running out of packed New Zealand crowd. We knew we had the whole nation against us, and we had our whole town back home supporting us.
6: And Australia are through to the 2027 Davis Cup qualifiers after a 3-1 victory over Poland in Brisbane. Rinky Hijikata and Max Purcell opened the day with victory in the doubles before Alex de Minaur sealed the tie with his second singles win of the weekend. And that's the latest news update from the Capital Radio Newsroom. I'm Tia Priest-Willamott.
10: Continuing with GNFM local news, thanks to John Douglas, Priceline Pharmacy, I'm Brad McIntosh. The New South Wales Liberals have announced that they will crack down on criminals if elected in March next year by introducing new adult crime, adult time laws for serious youth offenders within their first 100 days of government. Under the reforms, adult sentences would apply to serious crimes alongside offences already classified as a serious children indictable offence. Member for Goulburn, Wendy Tuckerman, says Labor has been soft on crime for too long. Members of the Goulburn community are being invited to attend the Southern New South Wales Local Health District's annual public meeting next month. The meeting on October 27 will include presentations from the district's board chair Elizabeth Hoskins and chief executive Margaret Bennett, providing an update on its achievements, performance and priorities for the future. Locals attending are being encouraged to submit questions ahead of time. And after a popular first race in May, the Goulburn Running Festival is back for race two at Riverside Park on October 18. Whether it's tackling the half marathon, going for a solid 10km or 5km, or just out for a good time in the Goulburn Mawarri Council 2km family dash, there is a race for everyone. All event finishers will receive a unique Goulburn themed medal, post-race snacks, sponsor giveaways, and an online finisher certificate. Over at Tully Park, in a tough week for scoring after the greens were cored, Ian Peterson came out in front for the par event on Sunday with a score of zero. Second place on countback was Chris Elliott on minus one, followed by Sam McDonald and Lindsay Sargent also on minus one. On minus two were Andrew Bublicka and Tony Cluett, and then on minus three, Luke Ray, Scott Berg and Alan McDonald. Finishing off the rundown was Ian Baxter on minus four. The jackpot hole went to Sam McDonald. Nearest the pins on the 6th and the 9th was Andrew Bublica. On the 7th was Tony Cluett. To Antonio Tozzi on the 8th. And the 14th was Chris Elliott. The drive and pitch on the 13th was won by Justin Cross. And on the 16th was Glenn Baxter. Sunday, September 27 is the September Stroke Monthly Medal. And that's the latest GNFM local news. If you have a local news lead, go to gnfm.com.au and click local news. I'm Brad McIntosh.
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10: 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It's selling for $2.29. The cheapest diesel is at the Metro on Braidwood Road. It's selling for $2.69.
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0: Sunny with a late shower 2 and 22 today. Tomorrow, cloudy and 14. Wednesday, partly cloudy, 22. And Thursday, partly cloudy, 25. Goulburn a top of 22 today, currently 16. Crookwell a top of 20, currently 16. And Canberra expecting 23 at the moment on 14 degrees.
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Rover Classic DNFM. It's the Classic Breakfast, thanks to Goulburn Country Motors and, of course, the home of Geely and the Geely 5-day demo sale, which is on right up until the, well, almost the end of December. In fact, the end of this week, so you've only got a week to go. Hey, John Farnham there, Two Strong Hearts, and, of course, a very special night for him last night where a huge crowd turned up and, of course, huge musicians performing John Farnham's songs. The sad thing is that John wasn't able to get there in the end because he's not really feeling the best health-wise. We got an update a few days ago and he had to watch it on a screen at home. But from what I've heard, he thoroughly enjoyed it and pretty much had tears in his eyes, realising just how many people appreciated his music over the years. And that would be pretty much a whole country plus more. I know there's a lot of huge John Farnham fans on the internet that actually come from America and other places. So you are certainly well-loved, John, and great to see that it all went off without a hitch. And I'm sure that'll be a night John will never forget. And great for everybody who were able to put that on. It's 12 past seven. Quickly checking this morning's morning queue, and your songs with months in the title is what I want this morning. And we've got Gazza with September Morn. Yeah, another September song. I think it's the fourth September song I've come across. Paul's gone for Wake Me Up When September Ends, Green Day, of course. Mark's gone for December by Collective Soul, and April Sun in Cuba by Phil. 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Here's Ice House.

0: Forever Classic, Dean and Athan. It's the Classic Breakfast, thanks to Goulburn Country Martyrs, Ice House and Crazy. See, they just announced a 40th anniversary tour of doing the entire Man of Colours album, and it all kicks off next year. So you've got plenty of time to get tickets for that, but that'll be a show and a half. Hey, on the same day that its ally Russia was hit with a devastating and deadly missile attack, North Korea has launched a chilling display of military might itself, the world's most isolated state of accused committing a grave act on Sunday after it fired two projectiles into the sea of off the eastern coast that included at least one ballistic missile, South Korea's defense ministry said. And the incidents came days after a defiant Pyongyang reasserted its status as a nuclear arms state whilst rejecting a United Nations resolution demanding it halt its nuclear activities. This all on the top of what's happening in Iran at the moment. What a great place we're living in.
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0: Forever Classic, DNFM, it's 20 past 7. Sunny with a late shower at 2 and 22 today. Tomorrow, cloudy and 14. Wednesday, partly cloudy, 22. And Thursday, partly cloudy and 25. Gold at the top of 22 today, currently on 17. Crookwell at the top of 20, currently 17. And Canberra expecting 23 at the moment on 14 degrees. 21 past 7.

0: deposit. So make the most of that whilst you can. It's 25 past 7, coming up after 7.30. Today is Miniature Golf Day. And I'm going to give you a lesson on the history of the Miniature Golf Day itself and how it came about, but how miniature golf came about. And it's a rather interesting story. 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
2: The Hume Motorway is moving well in both directions through Goulburn. Southbound out of town via the Hume Street off-ramp past the Big Merino. They're just under an hour to get to Yass from Goulburn, and also northbound from Sydney Road off-ramp. Headed north, you are looking at about 40 minutes to make it to the Illawarra Highway turn off towards the Southern Highlands. A Polish man opens up, asks for help and shows up because when they do, everyone wins. 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I'm Jace Flaxman, the latest traffic on Forever Classic GNFM 107.7.
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1: From the Capital Radio Newsroom, good morning. I'm Tia Priest-Willamott. New polling shows support for federal Labor has slumped to its lowest level since 2012. The government's primary vote has slipped 2 points to 27% in the latest news poll. One Nation holds 30% of the primary vote. The Coalition holds 19%. The Prime Minister has landed in New York ahead of the UN General Assembly this week. Australia is campaigning for a seat on the influential Security Council, which it has not held since 2013. Leadership in digital safety and climate change is being used as a selling point for the appointment. Anthony Albanese says he looks forward to engaging further on the pitch throughout the week.
2: Australia is a peaceful, stable, reliable partner, and we will be advancing our case over the coming days, but in the lead up to the determination which will take place in 2028.
1: Governments at all levels are being urged to take decisive action after a spate of alleged domestic violence-related murders in New South Wales. Three women were killed in separate incidents, allegedly by their male relatives, in the space of just 10 hours over the weekend. Premier Chris Minns says the alleged murders are shocking crimes. The latest intergenerational report will be released today, outlining various challenges over the next 40 years. It will show Australians are living longer, but the pace of our population growth will slow. The report predicts the federal budget will come under pressure, but the economy will grow twice its existing size by 2066. And a sold-out concert has been held in Melbourne to honour Australian music legend John Farnham and to raise funds for Head and Neck Cancer Australia. The country's favourite son, who has undergone several surgeries for oral cancer, wasn't able to attend the event in person due to poor health. Head and Neck Cancer Australia Chief Executive Nadia Rosen says she hopes the event has helped raise awareness.
3: We're the only national charity in Australia dedicated to supporting people with head and neck cancer. And unfortunately, the treatment, side effects of treatment can last for the rest of someone's life.
1: The Newcastle Knights fairy tale's first season under Justin Holbrook will continue, now just 80 minutes from a grand final. The Knights knocked off the Warriors 12-10 in their semi-final at Eden Park to book a place in Sunday's preliminary final against Penrith. 5'8" Fletcher Sharp has told Nine it's been a hell of a ride.
4: Can't really put into words how it feels over here, running out of packed New Zealand crowd. We knew we had the whole nation against us, and we had our whole town back home supporting us.
1: And Australia are through to the 2027 Davis Cup qualifiers after a 3-1 victory over Poland in Brisbane. Rinky Hijikata and Max Purcell opened the day with victory in the doubles before Alex de Minaur sealed the tie with his second singles win of the weekend. And that's the latest news update from the Capital Radio Newsroom. I'm Tia Priest-Willamott.
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6: 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It's selling for $2.29. The cheapest diesel is at the Metro on Braidwood Road. It's selling for $2.69.
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7: Sunny with a late shower 2 and 22 today. Tomorrow cloudy and 14. Wednesday partly cloudy 22. And Thursday partly cloudy 25. Goulburn atop of 22 today, currently 17. Crookwell atop of 20, currently 17. Canberra expecting 23. At the moment on 14 degrees.
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the classic DNFM, Craig Pritchard with Rick Astley, and getting your Rickroll for Monday morning. It's 22 to 8. Hey, it's time to check out this morning's morning queue. And, well, it is September, but it's also September 21. And in the song September, they have a lyric that says the night of the 21st of September. So it's the actual date that the song sings about today, which makes it even more interesting. I want your favourite song with a with a month in the title. Tim's gone for December 63, Oh What a Night. Cheryl's gone for September by Earth, Wind and Fire. And we've also had April Sun in Cuba for Joanne, and a couple for November Rain. What about you? 4822 1368, or go to our GNFM Facebook page.

0: Crowbar Classic, DNFM. It is the Classic Breakfast thanks to Goulburn Country Motors and Geely. 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Hey, today is Miniature Golf Day. And you want to know a little bit of history on miniature golf? Well, in order to understand the history of Miniature Golf Day, we really need to look into the history of miniature golf itself. There's something that could be traced right back to the 19th century. It was invented originally so that women would be able to play golf. And this is because back in Victoria, Scotland, it was deemed very unladylike for females to raise a golf club above this shoulder level. And if you couldn't raise a golf club before your shoulder, you couldn't play golf, of course. Well, you could, but you wouldn't do it very well. So it came along that the putting way of playing miniature golf allowed them to do that. And that's how miniature golf came into being. So thanks for that, women. Also gave us an interesting way of playing golf, because since then there's been all different types of landscapes that have been used for miniature golf courses, and they've become a thing in themselves, so much so that they do actually have a miniature golf championships these days. So, if you can find a close miniature golf place nearby you, best of luck to you, and may you actually get it less than the other person as far as the ball is concerned, getting it in the hole. Good luck to you, because it can be a frustrating sport, but at the same time, a very fun one. What do you find it to be? Forever Classic, DNFM.
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0: Hey, the Girls Kicking Up the Country is a community group in Goulburn, and it's relaunched after a few years hiatus, and have begun an initiative called the Ones We Carry, taking place Sunday 27th of September at the Wendellama Community Hall. It's a free event, simply giving back to the community as part of Suicide Awareness Month, and the purpose is for those in our community who have lost somebody to suicide to attend a morning vigil and have a cuppa and scone provided by Girls Kicking Up the Country. Our registration is a must for catering numbers, and our registrations can be made via email. 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Okay. And it's on Sunday the 27th of September at the Wendellama Community Hall, starting at 9 a.m. We'll see you then.
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0: Forever Classic DNFM, it's 11 to 8. Sunny with a late shower, 2 and 22 today. Tomorrow, cloudy and 14. Wednesday, partly cloudy, 22. Thursday, partly cloudy and 25. Gold at the top of 22 today, currently 18. Crookwell at the top of 20, currently 18. Canberra expecting 23 at the moment on 17 degrees. It's 11 to 8. 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

0: It's 6 to 8 is where you check out the birthday book. Thanks to Carver One Goulburn for the 21st of September. And it's a big happy 19th birthday to Azzy Wilson. Lots of love from all your family. Hope you have a great day. Happy birthday, Geordie Sykes. 21 again. May your birthday be wonderful as you are. And lots of love from mum, dad, family and friends. Happy birthday to Karen Taylor. Cheers to another trip around the sun from all your friends. And Claire Howard, 13. A big happy birthday to dear Claire, and enjoy your wonderful day. Love from mum, dad, Isabel and also Phoebe and Joey. If you'd like to get somebody's birthday onto the birthday book, just go to gnfm.com.au.
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2: Turning off the Hume motorway into the Goulburn, it's a pretty clear run for Sydney Road. Just look out for the roadworks happening at the intersection of Speedway Road and also at Common Street. Only light traffic at the intersection of Union Street and Sydney Road. And checking the trains in and out of Goulburn, no major holdups for the regional trains on the Southern Line. 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That's worth pulling over for. And September 22 of participating stores excludes IGA local grocer. I'm Jace Flaxman. The latest traffic on Forever Classic. 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
15: From the Capital Radio Newsroom, good morning. I'm Tia Priest-Willamott. Police are working to determine what led to a fatal stabbing in the Blue Mountains. One child has died while two other children and a woman are fighting for life after being found with stab wounds at Valley Heights. Officers say they aren't looking for anyone else in relation to the incident. The latest intergenerational report will show we're living longer, but the pace of Australia's population will slow over the next 40 years. Michael Packey reports.
16: Jim Chalmers will deliver his second intergenerational report since he became Treasurer in 2022. The report will show ongoing health advances will mean people will live longer. On average, the current rate is 82 for males and 86 for females. Dr. Chalmers will claim the federal budget will continue to come under pressure, but superannuation savings will help alleviate strain on the public pension. The research also reveals the population rate will slow, mainly as fewer households have children. Australia is expected to have just over 39 million people by 2066. Michael Packey reporting.
15: A Liberal MP is questioning why the Reserve Bank hasn't conducted modelling about what reducing government spending by 2% would do to inflation. RBA Governor Michelle Bullock and Chief Economist Sarah Hunter said they can't run an infinite amount of scenarios when asked about the data on reduced government spending. Simon Kennedy says another rate rise, potentially as early as next week, will heap pressure on struggling households.
17: I think the millions of Australians out there would much prefer the government cut its spending than them having to cut back on family holidays, on nights out, and that's really the choice.
15: The Prime Minister is preparing to state Australia's case for a seat at the world's most powerful diplomatic table. Anthony Albanese has touched down in New York ahead of the UN General Assembly this week. Mr. Albanese will push for a spot on the influential Security Council, which Australia has not held since 2013. And world-famous voices have paid tribute to Australian singer John Farnham at a concert in Melbourne. The event was co-headlined by Keith Urban, Richard Marx, Jimmy Barnes, Jessica Mauboy and several others. Farnham wasn't able to attend the concert in person due to a decline in his health. Newcastle Knights coach Justin Holbrook isn't interested in discussing referee decisions following their 12-10 upset of the Warriors in the semi-finals. Referee Ashley Klein was peppered with beer cans after full-time at Eden Park. Holbrook says his side deserved the victory.
18: The Warriors have had a great year. They were enormous. It was not much in the game, but I want to thank our players. You know, we played with 100-odd fans here out of 50,000 and we knew how many fans were watching back home, so I'm really happy with the win.
15: And that's the latest news update from the Capital Radio Newsroom. I'm Tia Priest-Willamott.
19: Continuing with GNFM local news, thanks to John Douglas, Priceline Pharmacy, I'm Brad McIntosh. The Goulburn-Mawaru Council has developed a draft pesticide use notification plan to outline how residents and visitors will be informed about the application of pesticides on land managed by council. The plan aims to provide greater transparency around pesticide use in public areas while supporting council's responsibility to maintain parks, reserves, roadsides, sports grounds and other community spaces. Mayor Nina Dillon has said it's all about keeping the community informed.
20: So that if they are sensitive, or if they don't want to go into those areas, perhaps we're spraying the roses this week or doing something different, there will be signage up, it will be widely advertised, it will be put on our Facebook page, it'll be put on our website so that people know which areas we are spraying at what time.
19: Council encourages residents, businesses and community groups to review the draft plan and share their feedback as part of the community consultation process. And residents are being invited into the broader region next weekend for the Talong Apple Festival. Celebrating its 20th year on Sunday, visitors can expect to see whip cracking, medieval battles, wood chopping, pig racing, as well as lots of apples for sale. The event is taking place from 9 a.m. Over at Tully Park, in a tough week for scoring after the greens were cored, Ian Peterson came out in front for the par event on Sunday with a score of zero. Second place on countback was Chris Elliott on -1, followed by Sam McDonald and Lindsay Sargent also on -1. On -2 were Andrew Bublicker and Tony Cluett, and then on -3 was Luke Reyes, Scott Berg and Alex McDonald. Finishing off the rundown was Ian Baxter on -4. The jackpot hole went to Sam McDonald, nearest the pins. On the 6th and the 9th was Andrew Bublicker. On the 7th was Tony Cluett. On the 8th was Antonio Tozzi. And the 14th was Chris Elliott. The drive-in pitch on the 13th was won by Justin Cross. And the 16th was taken by Glenn Baxter. Sunday, September 27, is the September Stroke Monthly Medal. And that's the latest GNFM local news. If you have a local news lead, go to gnfm.com.au and click local news. I'm Brad McIntosh.
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19: Looking at petrol prices in Goulburn today, the cheapest unleaded 91 is at the Metro on Clinton Street. It's selling for $2.29. The cheapest diesel is at the Metro on Braidwood Road. 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
0: We pause now for the following funeral announcement for the late Theo Maria Hynes. Family and friends of the late Theo Maria Hynes are invited to attend his massive Christian burial funeral service commencing at 1 p.m. Tuesday the 22nd of September at St. Mary's Catholic Church, Wade Street, Crookwell. Funeral arrangements for the late Theo Maria Hynes are in the hands of RJ Sydney Craig, 298 Sloane Street, Goulburn, phone 4821 2122.
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0: Sunny with a late shower at 2 and 22 today. Tomorrow cloudy and 14. Wednesday partly cloudy 22. And Thursday partly cloudy 25. Goulburn a top of 22, currently 18. Crookwell a top of 20, currently 18. Canberra expecting 23. At the moment, 17 degrees.
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2: It's 10 past 8. $150 up for grabs this morning. We've already worked out one voice, and that was Bugs Bunny. But we've still got five to go, and I will give you a clue. 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
2: 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But we do have five voices remaining, and I'll give you one clue. One of them is a politician. Okay? One of them is a politician. Call me on 4822-1368 if you want to have a go at that one voice, and you can work, if you can work it out, you can pick up a Goulburn Workers Club gift voucher for yourself, or you might be able to be clever enough to work out the remaining five, put them in order, and win the cash jackpot. 4822-1368, Forever Classic, GNFM.

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2: Okay, interesting. Let's have a listen once again to those five voices. Well, that is six voices, but forget about the G in the middle there because that's Bugs Bunny. 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One of them is a politician. 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So even though the first voice went pretty much straight away in the first couple of days, the remaining ones may be a little bit harder for you. Anyhow, give it a go. 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
2: Grab a classic, GNF Ham. It's 19 past 8, sunny with a late shower at 2 and 22 today. Tomorrow, cloudy and 14. Wednesday, partly cloudy, 22. Thursday, partly cloudy, 25. Goulburn on top of 22 today, currently 19. Crookle on top of 20, currently 19. Canberra expecting 23, at the moment on 17 degrees. It's 20 past 8 for the classic GNF Ham.

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It is the Classic Breakfast, thanks to Goulburn Country Waters. We've been talking about songs with a month in the title all day. Here's the one that started it off this morning, because today's date is in this song. Have a listen and see if you can find where it is.

0: Forever Classic DNFM 107.7, Earth, Wind and Fire, September, and yes, the night of the 21st September. It's in the verse of the song, and it's a great song that, of course, has been just one of many songs with month in the titles we've found out throughout today. And the most popular song that we got from you was, well, both November Rain and also Green Day's song. Remembering the day in September. So thanks for everybody who gave us their songs throughout the day as far as the morning queue is concerned. Coming up after 8:30, we'll check out the AFL Grand Final for next week and a look at one of the best preliminary finals, maybe even one of the best games AFL has ever seen over the weekend.
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2: Turning off the Hume Motorway into the Goulburn, it's a pretty clear run for Sydney Road. Just look out for the roadworks happening at the intersection of Speedway Road and also at Common Street. Only light traffic at the intersection of Union Street and Sydney Road. And checking the trains in and out of Goulburn, no major holdups for the regional trains on the southern line. This week at IGA, get Coca-Cola 12 by 300ml varieties. 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That's worth pulling over for. And September 22 of participating stores excludes IGA local grocer. I'm Jace Flaxman. The latest traffic on Forever Classic. 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
3: From the Capital Radio Newsroom, good morning. I'm Tia Priest-Willamott. Police are working to determine what led to a fatal stabbing in the Blue Mountains. One child has died while two other children and a woman are fighting for life after being found with stab wounds at Valley Heights. Officers say they aren't looking for anyone else in relation to the incident. The latest intergenerational report will show we're living longer, but the pace of Australia's population will slow over the next 40 years. Michael Packey reports.
4: Jim Chalmers will deliver his second intergenerational report since he became Treasurer in 2022. The report will show ongoing health advances will mean people will live longer. On average, the current rate is 82 for males and 86 for females. Dr. Chalmers will claim the federal budget will continue to come under pressure, but superannuation savings will help alleviate strain on the public pension. The research also reveals the population rate will slow, mainly as fewer households have children. Australia is expected to have just over 39 million people by 2066. Michael Packey reporting.
3: A Liberal MP is questioning why the Reserve Bank hasn't conducted modelling about what reducing government spending by 2% would do to inflation. RBA Governor Michelle Bullock and Chief Economist Sarah Hunter said they can't run an infinite amount of scenarios when asked about the data on reduced government spending. Simon Kennedy says another rate rise, potentially as early as next week, will heap pressure on struggling households.
5: I think the millions of Australians out there would much prefer the government cut its spending than them having to cut back on family holidays, on nights out, and that's really the choice.
3: The Prime Minister is preparing to state Australia's case for a seat at the world's most powerful diplomatic table. Anthony Albanese has touched down in New York ahead of the UN General Assembly this week. Mr. Albanese will push for a spot on the influential Security Council, which Australia has not held since 2013. And world-famous voices have paid tribute to Australian singer John Farnham at a concert in Melbourne. The event was co-headlined by Keith Urban, Richard Marx, Jimmy Barnes, Jessica Mowboy and several others. Farnham wasn't able to attend the concert in person due to a decline in his health. Newcastle Knights coach Justin Holbrook isn't interested in discussing referee decisions following their 12-10 upset of the Warriors in the semi-finals. Referee Ashley Klein was peppered with beer cans after full-time at Eden Park. Holbrook says his side deserved the victory.
6: The Warriors have had a great year. They were enormous. It was not much in the game, but I want to thank our players. You know, we played with 100-odd fans here out of 50,000 and we knew how many fans were watching back home, so I'm really happy with the win.
3: And that's the latest news update from the Capital Radio Newsroom. I'm Tia Priest-Willamott.
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9: Sunny with a low shower 2 and 22 today. Tomorrow, cloudy and 14. Wednesday, partly cloudy 22. Thursday, partly cloudy and 25. Goulburn on top of 22 today, currently 19. Crookwell on top of 20, currently 19. Canberra expecting 23 at the moment. 18 degrees.
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0: Ever Classic, Jonathan. It's the Classic Breakfast, thanks to Geely and Experience the Future. Steve Winwood and Valerie. Hey, what a game of football on the weekend for the AFL, the Hawthorn and Brisbane Lions clash. Hawthorn got a 28-point lead around half-time and then come back. Well, they did it again. Brisbane Lions were able to get ahead. Not only get ahead, but actually... get about a 28-point lead themselves. So at one stage it was like 8-1. An incredible turnaround. And we thought that was it. That was the end. Once Brisbane had not only caught up, then got ahead and taken a 4-goal lead themselves. But no, that wasn't to be. Hawthorn had other ideas. They came back and got in front by 3 points. But unfortunately weren't able to hold on long enough because of a free kick in the last minute of the game right in front of goals for Brisbane Lions. And it was there, but you wouldn't want to be a Hawks supporter. They got the goal and were able to finish it off. So it's Brisbane Lions going for a three-peat up against the Dockers, who did an amazing comeback against the Swans, and they're going for their first premiership. So one going for their first, another one going for their third in a row. Whatever the case may be, it's going to be a great grand final at the MCG on Saturday with Kylie Minogue, of course, the major entertainer. So it's going to be absolutely huge. Forever Classic, GNFM.
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0: Grover Classic, DNFM. It's 11 to 9, sunny with a late shower at 2 and 22 today. Tomorrow, cloudy and 14. Wednesday, partly cloudy, 22. Thursday, partly cloudy, 25. Goulburn atop of 22 today, currently 20. Crookwell atop of 20, currently 19. Canberra expecting 23 at the moment on 18 degrees. 11 to 9, Grover Classic, DNFM.

Classic. Gian and Tam, it's the Classic Breakfast thanks to Golden Country Motors. 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So come and check them out. Forever Classic, Gian and Tam, here's some Lionel Richie, who hopefully is feeling a bit better than he was a couple of weeks ago.

0: 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Coming up after 9 o'clock, a 30-minute music marathon with Prince. 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
2: Just near the GNFM station, there is some traffic building up at the intersection of Sydney Road and Union Street. Traffic banking up also on Union Street towards the Gordon Hotel. Things moving well though on Turalga Road and the trip through to Turalga, just over 35 minutes from Goulburn. In the CBD, things are moving well in both directions of Auburn Street, in between Bradley Street and Clinton Street. This week at IGA, get Coca-Cola 12 by 300ml varieties, half price is $12. That's worth pulling over for, and September 22 at participating stores excludes IGA local grocer. I'm Jace Flaxman, that's the latest traffic on Forever Classic GNFM 107.7.
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9: From the Capital Radio Newsroom, good morning. I'm Tia Priest-Willamott. New South Wales police have confirmed a deadly stabbing in the Blue Mountains is the fourth domestic violence-related incident across the state in a matter of days. One child is dead and two others are in critical conditions after being found with stab wounds. A woman was also found with serious injuries at the scene, and police aren't looking for anyone else at this stage in the investigation. Three women were killed allegedly by male relatives in separate incidents over the space of 10 hours. Deputy Police Commissioner Peter McKenna says tackling family violence is a whole-of-society issue.
10: Four horrific DV homicides over the weekend, and in fact none of them were known to us for domestic violence. There was no AVOs involved, and it just goes to show that these things can happen in any postcode anywhere.
9: One Nation has maintained strong support among surveyed voters, according to new polling. The minor party has a 30% share of the primary vote in the latest news poll. Labor comes in second with a 27% share, followed by the Coalition with 19%. Consultation on a mandatory recycling scheme for solar panels in New South Wales is underway. Chris McCarthy explains.
11: The state government has opened consultation on the scheme, which they hope will drive investment and jobs as well as reduce waste. New South Wales currently leads the nation in uptake of the technology with more than 1.18 million rooftop solar systems in the state. But those systems generate around 14,000 tonnes of waste a year, which is expected to grow to 89,000 by 2045. Under the proposal, solar panel brand owners would be responsible for the end-of-life management of their products. Chris McCarthy reporting.
9: And world-famous voices have honoured John Farnham, with thousands of fans filling Rod Laver Arena for the sold-out show last night. Keith Urban and Jimmy Barnes were among the star lineup. The Newcastle Knights have gone from wooden spooners to preliminary finalists in 12 months under the guidance of Justin Holbrook. They upset the Warriors 12-10 in their semi-final in front of nearly 50,000 fans at Eden Park. League great Brad Fittler has told Today it's a remarkable story.
12: They've been incredible, you know. They've got a few stars, but a lot of inexperienced players that are doing it. Dom Young, he's been incredible. His relationship with Kalen Ponga.
9: Australia has won its third men's one-dayer in Zimbabwe to clean sweep the series. It went down to the final over with Nathan Ellis hitting the winning runs for a one-wicket victory. And Manchester City is now 3 points clear at the top of the EPL ladder after a 5-3 victory over Sunderland. They've won all five matches at the start of the season. Neighbours Manchester United scored late to draw 1-1 with bottom club Fulham. And that's the latest news update from the Capital Radio Newsroom. I'm Tia Priest-Willamott.
13: Continuing with GNFM local news, thanks to John Douglas, Priceline Pharmacy, I'm Brad McIntosh. At its ordinary meeting last week, the Goulburn-Morbori Council agreed to investigate options to help secure the future of Australia Post services in Tarago by working with local businesses and Australia Post to identify alternative service delivery models. Mayor Nina Dillon says it's an essential service.
14: The current operator of that service has given notice that they will cease at the end of this month. So we're just trying to ensure that that community does retain their postal service in some form, whether another agency takes it over in that small village or whether council can help in any way to help support retaining it there.
13: Southern New South Wales Local Health District will be holding an annual public meeting on October 27 and Goulburn locals are being encouraged to attend. The meeting will include presentations from the district's board chair, Elizabeth Hoskins, and chief executive, Margaret Bennett, providing an update on its achievements, performance and priorities for the future. Locals planning to attend are being encouraged to submit questions ahead of time. After a popular first race in May, the Goulburn Running Festival is back for race two at Riverside Park on October 18, where the contestants are tackling the half marathon, going for a solid 10km or 5km, or just out for a good time in the Goulburn Morrary Council 2km family dash. There's a race for everyone. All event finishers will receive a unique Goulburn themed medal, post-race snacks, sponsor giveaways, and an online finisher certificate. Also making news, the Goulburn City Bulldogs are getting ready to host their presentation night. Taking place at the Goulburn Bowling Club on September 26, the night will be a celebration of a tough but rewarding season for the club. Tickets to the event are available, with more information on their social media page. Last Sunday was a beautiful day for Goulburn Tennis Club to host its 2026 Singles Championship, where 30 people participated. Women's 2026 champion is Ella Ferris, who again beat Olivia Plum in the final. The men's 2026 champion is Stepjan Jacevic, who piped out one of the club professionals, Josh Kasser, in a tight two-set clash. The men's B-grade 2026 champion is Josh Evans, who beat Sam Pearce. And that's the latest GNFM local news. If you have a local news lead, go to gnfm.com.au and click local news. I'm Brad McIntosh.
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0: Sunny with a late shower and 22 today. Tomorrow, cloudy and 14. Wednesday, partly cloudy, 22. Thursday, partly cloudy and 25. Goulburn on top of 22 today, currently 20. Crookwell on top of 20 today, currently 19. Canberra expecting 23 at the moment on 18 degrees.
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2: Don't stop till you get enough.
3: It's Macca, the prize guy. That's right, Burjo's Beat the Bowser is back. The great man has seen how the cost of petrol is continuing to rise, and he wants to help out by giving you free fuel. Let's go to Robin. Hey, Robin, what kind of car are you driving at the moment?
4: Mitsubishi ASX.
3: Okay, so not too bad on the gas. How much do you reckon an average tank of fuel is for you?
4: Around about $100.
3: Oh, it's still a fair bit, isn't it?
4: Yeah.
3: Especially when you're not getting as much back now that the fuel prices keep rising.
4: That's exactly right.
3: Well, let's see if we can get you some cash. Have you played Burjo's Beat the Bowser before?
4: No.
3: All right.
4: I've tried before and couldn't get through.
3: Well, let's see if we can get you some big dollars into that fuel tank of yours. You need to yell out stop before the Bowser goes boom. Are you ready to go?
4: Yep.
3: All right, here we go.
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4: Stop.
3: Stopping at $229. Congratulations to you, Robin.
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5: 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Hey, enjoy all that free fuel straight from Burjo's Bowser. 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
1: 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Craig Pritchard with the models and out of mind, out of sight. Coming up after 10, Deeks is in. He's going to kickstart a 30-minute music marathon with Robert Palmer. Might as well face it, you're addicted to love. And Cats in the Cradle. The Ugly Kid Joe version. Have a great day.
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3: From the Capital Radio Newsroom, good morning. I'm Tia Priest-Willamott. Polling shows support for the major parties combined has fallen to a record low of 46%. Labor has recorded its lowest primary vote since 2012 at 27% in the latest news poll. The Coalition and One Nation remained unchanged on 19 and 30% respectively. Opposition leader Angus Taylor has told Today he's not focusing on polling.
4: You're seeing improvement in the support for me as leader, and you're seeing improvement in many polls for the Coalition. But look, I'm not going to get into focusing and commenting on an individual poll.
3: The Prime Minister has landed in New York ahead of the UN General Assembly this week. Australia is campaigning for a seat on the influential Security Council, which it has not held since 2013. Anthony Albanese says he looks forward to engaging further on the pitch throughout the week.
5: Australia is a peaceful, stable, reliable partner, and we will be advancing our case over coming days.
3: The latest intergenerational report will be released today, outlining various challenges over the next 40 years. It's expected